0: archivo, un éxito de hoy, uno a uno.
1: And discipline remains mercifully.
2: Yes, and neither would you, Derek, this star nonsense.
1: Yes, yes.
2: Now, which is it?
1: I'm sure of it.

up and self-aware. Self-made millionaire. Turn it up and tone it down.

to sleep. I'm counting sheep but running out. As time ticks by, still I try.